Doesn't mean I cannot have it. I just wanna see us lavish. 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Hanging, living with some ratchet. All my exes got the maddest. They missed out on my magic. Once I start up.

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Oh yes, it's alright. Oh, it's okay on any day and every way. Oh, you're so damn fine, you're so damn fine. And the guitar goes.

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This was, I glaube, the last Mal was for ein paar Jahre oder so. So it's immer good to see Frank, because Frank is always has mitgebracht viele Energie.

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When you were hope, then I was fear. When you were far gone, I was so near. When I was peace, then you were pain.

0: 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Well, I'm out of here. Excuse me, Mr. DJ.
1: Yes?
0: Could you play something with a beat?
1: What do you mean something with a beat?
0: You know, something I could dance to.

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It's gonna get you if you're lazy. You gotta look for it. 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Nor should they. I mean that in a good way. Normally I'm misunderstood, but you catch me on a good day.

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A lot of y'all favorites not on Homeboy Sandman playlist. Hate to say this, you're being insane by a hyped up sadist. 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I don't think so.

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So take.

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1: Dr. Dre.
2: Yo.
1: Dr. Dre.
2: What is it?
1: Dr. Dre.
2: Yo.
1: Dr. Dre.
2: Yo.
1: Man the freak. Man the freak. Ain't freak. Man the freak. Ain't freak. Man the freak. Ain't freak.
3: Drake calls.